0: 95.5 The Vibe. I'm Kristen Torres. It is the 5 o'clock hour on a Friday. So normally I would declare this officially a Northern Nevada weekend. But, I mean, it's a holiday, so you probably started your weekend early, right? Hopefully. But maybe you'll had to go to work today like I did. Either way, I'm going to keep the hits coming for you. Here's Drake on 95.5 The Vibe.
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I'm pretty sure that's from his very first album, which I actually had the CD. I think I bought it at Walmart though, so it was like the clean version. Oh man, gosh, I loved his first CD. And you know what else I love? The Cue It Up Mix Show every Saturday night with DJ IQ. 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

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That was Paperboy with Diddy. I'm Kristen, and I got DMX for you. 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

95.5 The Vibe. Oh, man, that takes me back. I am Kristen hanging out with you on your Friday evening. If that does not get you ready for the weekend, get you moving, I don't know what will. Maybe you're looking for something a little more chill. Well, you know what? I can do that for you, too. Here's Back in the

95.5 The Vibe. For the last 2 weeks, we have been giving you those national keywords to text in to win that trip to see Mary J. Blige at her residency in Las Vegas at the MGM. And we give them to you at four very specific times of the day, 6, 9, noon, and 3. And you know what, though? It's the final day. It's the final keyword. So I want to give it to you one more time because I really want you to win this trip. And it only takes one text message, one keyword to win. So your final keyword for the contest is gratitude. Text the word gratitude to 95819. Again, gratitude to 95819. No texting and driving, of course. Wait till you get to a safe stop before you text it in. And you have until 7 o'clock to text in that keyword. You'll know you spelled it, did it all correctly, because you'll get a bounce back text saying that you are entered to win this trip of a lifetime to see Mary J. Blige with 95.5 The Vibe.

you use Bank of America, they might owe you some money. 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People were allegedly being charged ATM fees twice, which is crazy. July 29th is the deadline to file a claim if you're impacted by this. 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
15: You know, it's funny, when I think back to what the typical American dinner looked like when you and I were kids, there's usually some kind of meat featured at the center of the plate. Vegetables are there, but often thought of as a side dish. More and more, though, we are coming to realize that a plant-based diet, with little or no meat even, is going to be a healthier way to eat for just about everyone. New study out of the University of Hawaii Cancer Center found that eating a high-quality plant-rich diet that includes whole grains, vegetables, and fruits may prevent cognitive impairment even when people start that diet in their late 50s and 60s. Yeah, it's important to make sure you're getting enough protein, fats, complex carbohydrates. Just because you cut out or even cut back on meat, though, is not a license to eat whatever you want. Focus on eating whole, real foods. I'm Dr. Sanjay Gupta, helping you live a better life.
16: 32.
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1: What is this a sign of? 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

0: Open up, man.
1: What do you want, man?
0: My girl just caught me.
1: You made her catch you?
0: I don't know how I let this happen.
1: The who?
0: The girl next door, you know? I don't know what to do.
1: Said it wasn't you.
0: Oh.

0: Sure. He was talking about doing versus. Who would he go up against? He actually said he would just go up against himself. You know, he's got that kind of catalog. Here's what he told DJ Drama.
1: I wouldn't want to embarrass no one. And if I am competing against whoever I'm competing against, I will embarrass you. If it's the wrong type of situation on that versus, you know what I mean? You can end their careers, and that's what I would do.
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1: Swipe left.
2: Do not date.
3: Okay, so your date, it went bad, all right, which sucks. But hey, here we are. We're talking about it. You had a swipe left, and I need to know why, okay? So I got Crystal on the line right now. Talk to me. What happened?
4: Oh, so Nessa, I met Michael, and Michael, look, I'm just going to say it. Michael's hot. Michael was hot. He's in great shape. And, you know, I'm like, oh, what do you do? Because he's, you know, he was jacked. And he's like, I'm into fitness, obviously. So he's telling me about marathons. He's telling me about, what's the one, triathlon where you swim and you run, you swim, CrossFit, everything. And, you know, like, I'm in good shape. I like to jog a little bit, you know, in the park, casual. And he's like, let's go for a run. And I was like, all right, yeah, you know. And I'm thinking, like, we'll jog, you know, look at birds. No, it was like a sprint. It was like a race. I was,
3: okay.
4: I was gasping for air. I couldn't keep up with him. And he's just going. He's, like, not even sweating. It doesn't even stop and look back.
3: This is exhausting. I'm exhausted hearing this right now.
4: Afterward, I'm like, I'm starving. And I'm thinking, like, okay, you know, it's probably, yeah. We're probably going to go for brunch. Like, let's go get drinks. Let's go eat. Like, let's have some brunch. He's like, oh, no, I don't eat after a run. We have to go get juice.
3: No. We need food.
4: No food. Nessa, we have juice. So he takes me to the juice place, and I'm like, okay, I'm starving. But you know what? I'm just going to get a strawberry banana thing.
3: Right.
4: He wouldn't let me order. He ordered for me.
3: Stop it.
4: No strawberry banana. He's like, you have to have celery and the kale and the carrot juice because it replaces the electrolytes. And I'm like, oh, my God. Am I on a date? Did I sign up for a personal training session? What is this?
3: It sounds exhausting. I mean, you'd be in amazing shape. You probably already are. But, I mean, it's just too much. Where's the joy in life when you just have to do everything like that, you know?
4: No joy. No joy, Nessa.

0: nowadays, everybody wanna talk like they got something to say, but nothing comes out when they move their lips. Just a bunch of gibberish. Back like they forgot about Drake.
1: Drake won big money, $220,000, after betting on his home country, Canada, to be South Africa in one of the FIFA World Cup games. I mean, if nothing else, Drake's going to gamble and somehow, some way, win. I need to go to Vegas with Drake. What's going on, Drake? Let's get my bank account up a

0: Vanessa on air.
1: Camilo, have you ever had a steamy dream about someone else other than your wife in all of the years you've been together?
2: A hard no.
1: I actually don't like the way you giggled right now, all right? I'm going to be honest with you. It's feeling a little funny.
2: Steamy dream. Go ahead.
1: Funny story. The singer Billie Eilish broke up with her boyfriend after having a dream about the actor Christian Bale. Here's Billie Eilish actually talking about it during a conversation on the Oscars YouTube page.
3: A couple years ago, I had a dream about Christian Bale, and it was like in like a little cafe in the sunlight, and it made me realize I had to break up with my boyfriend at the time.
1: I don't think she was really that into her boyfriend if a dream made her break up with him. Don't you think?
2: I don't know. Sounds like a nightmare to me, because to break up over a dream?
1: To be fair, have you ever had a bad dream about your wife and you woke up and you were agitated with her?
2: Oh, yeah, yeah. It happens all the time.
1: It's the same thing. 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

0: Williams getting called out by the press because she decided to skip out on talking to the press. She's still the greatest athlete of all time, and she did lose in the first round of Wimbledon after 4 years of being away from the game. She suffered a knee injury during her return to Wimbledon. She tweaked her right knee at the end of the first set. And that's why she didn't have to go and do her press conference like she usually has to. And of course, journalists are upset with her and trying to call her out. Leave her alone. All right. By the way, looks like tennis ratings are going to go back down because we were all tuning in for Serena. Can't she catch a break already?
1: Kylie, what's wrong?
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0: Baby.
1: It's time for I'm Over It.
2: Okay, so tell me what you're sick and tired of dealing with. And by the way, I'm not going to judge you. This is a safe space, all right? This is I'm Over It. And I got Marcus on the line. What's going on?
3: Yo, what's up, Nessa? How you doing?
2: Hey, Marcus, what is happening?
3: Yo, all right. So I'm going to be real with you. I'm done with, like, the whole club scene situation. Like,
2: why?
3: I'm over it.
2: Why?
3: The music's too loud. Everybody's not really dancing. It's all about, like, hookah and all of that stuff or whatever. And then the drinks are overpriced. And, you know, I'm like, you know, I feel like after you hit, like, 35, I'm 38. And right now, it's just, I'm just over it, man. The lines to get in, you know, everybody's standing around looking at each other, the expense.
2: Yeah, no one wants to dance anymore, for sure.
3: Nah, man, I'm all set. I'm all set. And then the people that are dancing, I feel like I'm looking at them like I'm the old dad in the room or something. You know what I'm saying? Like, I'm just over it, man. I'm over it. It's overrated. It's overexpensive. It's overpriced. It's just whack. It's not like what it used to be. Maybe that's my age, but, you know, that's it for me.

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They're annoying me. Taylor Swift and her fiance. Listen, don't come for me, Swifties. I love, or at least I have love for Taylor Swift. It's just the fact that supposedly they're getting married in Madison Square Garden, which automatically means traffic's gonna be crazy. That's what's annoying me. Anyways, we're hearing rumors, according to TMZ, that they're gonna be having a castle and garden theme. Makes sense, right? Garden, Madison Square Garden. I mean, we're not invited, so we don't care, and we don't wanna be stuck in the traffic. But I do hope they live happily ever after again, okay?

0: 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Yeah. 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
1: We're JJ Fat and we're here to rock. Rhymes like ours could never be stopped. See, it's three of us and I know we're fresh. Party rockers non-stop us and our names are deaf. C, the J is for just, the other for jamming. The F is for fresh, A-N-D, deaf. Behind the turntables is DJ Train. Mixing and scratching is the name of the game. Now here's a little something about nosy people. It's not real hard, it's plain and simple, baby D.

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1: You want your marriage to last, E-Styles? I need you to take notes. I'm about to tell you some things that you should never, ever say to your partner if you want it to survive. You ready?
2: I'm ready.
1: You care about so-and-so more than me.
2: Never say that.
1: That's not true. You're being ridiculous.
2: I do say that.
1: Not a good sign for you. Okay, you should also avoid saying this. I told you so.
2: I don't say that in those words, but yeah, you got the picture.
1: It's not looking good so far for you, E-Styles, okay? How about this? You should avoid saying, you're always wrong.
2: Never say that. Never.
1: You know why, E-Styles? Because your wife is always right.
2: Happy wife, happy life.

0: Nessa on air. Now it's time for Confess with Ness.
1: Okay, so I want to hear about this again, all right? Something you've never shared with anybody else. That is the whole point of this segment right here called Confess with Ness. And Alex, I got you on the line. What's this confession about?
2: Nessa, I just want to make sure this is a safe space. No judgment, right?
1: Absolutely. No judging.
2: Okay, so Nessa, I have been stealing my neighbor's Wi-Fi for months.
1: Oh, this is genius. Genius. Listen, with the way things are going right now, the cost of everything being up, I'm not mad at this.
2: Okay, good. Thank you.
1: So how are you doing it? Share the secret.
2: All right. So listen, it started when I moved in and noticed their network wasn't blocked. It was open. You didn't need a code. It wasn't secure. So I thought, you know what? I'm just going to move in and I'm going to log on just until I get mine set up. But, you know, a few months go by, no one said anything to me, and here we are.
1: And saving money. Do you think you're ever going to get caught up with this?
2: I mean, I hope not. I hope I don't get caught up in it.
1: I hope not. How much money do you think you could save in a year after doing all this?
2: I actually did the math. I mean, we're talking like almost $100 a month. I mean, that's $1,200.
1: That is a lot of money. Keep up the good work, Alex.

Drake, called out by Young Miami. She wants him to pick up the phone to remix her song, Spend That. She wants the favor returned after she got on his song, In My Feelings, 8 years ago. Return the favor, Drake. Don't be cheap.

0: Nessa on air.
1: When technology actually does good for once. Camilo, would you allow a digital clone of yourself so that it could do all of your work for you?
2: Oh, wow. If it's helpful, absolutely. But then I feel it's also dangerous, so I don't know.
1: Right. It's like, what comes with this? Look, I'm all about it if that means we all stay safe and I'm still getting money. But yeah, there's this company now known as the world's first digital cloning platform. And I think who really benefits from this are digital creators, because it's creating content for them and it's doing all the work for them. And there's obviously going to be a small percentage of money given to this company, because this company is facilitating, you know, the cloning aspect of it. I don't know. It sounds pretty good, kind of, maybe, unless it tries to attack us or something.
2: Exactly. I don't trust it.

0: Williams gets revenge on her ex after he ghosted her. I wanted her to call his name out so bad when she was talking about it in the series called In the Arena, but she didn't. Anyway, she used that breakup as one of her greatest motivations to be one of the greatest athletes of all time.
1: I used that, and I made it way more serious than what it was. That was just the motivation I needed, just the excuse I used to go the extra mile. I'm going to make sure that this person never forgets me. I'm going to make sure that this person sees me everywhere for the rest of their lives.
0: Imagine how sick her ex feels now, knowing he fumbled the greatest athlete of all time.
2: Kylie, what's wrong?
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0: 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Nessa on air.
1: What's the first thing you would do, E Styles, if you realized you found an old lottery ticket, you decided to take it in, and you actually won $1 million?
2: I'm taking my family and we catching a flight somewhere.
1: Am I on this flight with you guys or no?
2: Nessa, you gotta work, you know what I'm saying? So you stay here, hold it down, I'm gonna be on a beach somewhere.
1: See, that's the problem with society. We're all individualistic people out here when we need to be more about the community, E Styles. If I want some money, you better believe I'm making sure that you're good, okay? Now, let me tell you, this Maryland woman actually forgot that she had a lottery ticket in her wallet, right, from months ago. Turned out that she actually won the lottery. Luckily, she was able to claim it and is expecting to use the winnings to pay off her mortgage.
2: You know what, Nessa? My dad gave me a lottery ticket not too long ago. I need to go check that.
1: Well, knowing how you are, even if you won, you wouldn't even give your dad any of that money. I know the kind of person
2: That's
1: you are,
2: crazy.
1: E Styles. I know who you are.
2: Wow.

Cardi B blasting clubs in Los Angeles for closing at 2 a.m., calling them trash. I agree. Shutting clubs down at 2 a.m. is boring. No thanks.

0: Lisa on air.
1: Oh, this might be a hack, Camilla. Well, first off, let's just address what we've been talking about. The cost of living is through the roof, okay? People have been feeling it left and right, and I just don't see an end to this happening anytime soon. So our friend, her name is Vivian Tu. She's this huge TikToker, Camilo. She goes by Your Rich BFF. I had a chance to have a conversation with her on my podcast. Love Vivian Tu. Anyways, she talked about how she did not have to buy groceries for 2 years because she went on 6 dates a week. Basically, wow, hustling the game to make sure that she can eat with somebody else's money.
2: Scamming. I call it scamming.
1: I call it genius.
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1: Do you think you carry the load evenly with your wife around the house?
2: Absolutely 1,000%. What kind of question is that, Nessa? Oh, man.
1: Is that your wife calling you right now to tell you that you are lying to the people?
2: No.
1: Well, let me just tell you, I was just complaining how I feel. At least in my mind, I do more housework than anyone else. Sorry, Colin, I love you. And I'm not just saying this. The data backs up what I'm saying, okay? So in this article in the New York Post, women spend at least 49 minutes per day on housework versus men that spend only 19 minutes a day. How can you defend yourself in this, Camilo?
2: Nessa, listen. I do the other stuff. Like, I'm out there hunting for our food.
1: Hunting?
2: 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I'm out there late at night, paying all the bills. You know, it's just different.
1: You're not hunting. You're DJing at the clubs, okay, Camilo? Relax.
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1: 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Yo, I got a fake ID though. Yeah.

That's right, album number 10. Short Dogs in the house. It's getting close to the end, y'all. But we're gonna kick it like this on the last album.

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the night when you just heard me and just ran out with that other fella. 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
5: Everyone poops. It's not just the name of a classic potty training book. It's a universal truth. Even though everyone does it, almost no one wants to talk about it. Dr. Tricia Pasricha wants to change that. She's the author of a new book. It's called You've Been Pooping All Wrong. And she says there are three critical P's of pooping. The first is propulsion. Both the voluntary push you exert and the involuntary contractions that happen naturally within your body. Top line, when you feel the need to go, don't hold it. The second P is pliability, which refers to stool softness. The keys to this one are making sure you're drinking enough water and eating enough fiber. And the last P is for pelvic floor. If you can get your knees up above your waist while you're on the toilet, like on a stool or a garbage can or a stack of books even, that can make all the difference. I'm Dr. Sanjay Gupta, helping you live a better life.
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1: Regulators. 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

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I know this is something I gotta do, but that don't mean I want to. What I'm trying to say is that